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1: Well, I lost the love of my life. My husband passed away in his sleep.
0: Oh my gosh, I am so sorry.
1: But I have our three children and my oldest son's fiance, and they are the love of my life.
0: And your husband's legacy lives on through them. Tell me about them.
1: Ray is my oldest son. He is a sweet boy, and, well, he's not a boy. He is 20 years old. And his fiance, Savannah, they're getting married in October, and I'm so proud of them. And I have a 12-year-old James and a 7-year-old Carly Grace.
0: Well, it means the world to me that you took the time to call and share tonight for somebody that's trying so desperately to get over somebody that they love, and it's not going so well. What would you say to them?
1: Well, it's very hard to get over, and I'm not sure that I am yet, but with God's love and his promise that there is a future for me, I'm just holding on to that, and I will get through it.

0: It's Keep the Faith. I'm Penny. Me and my husband were just talking about this morning. Rich was saying, if you spend too much time wanting to go back or moving ahead to the future, you miss the opportunities of right now. Maybe. Yeah, he's right. But do I have to tell him that? Nah. Our friend Tim Story is a Hollywood life coach, and he contributes all the time on Keep the Faith.
1: One day I was on the golf course, and my life was about to change forever. But I was in the moment. I was feeling good on purpose. I was fully present, fully feeling, fully alive. And I missed a putt on the green. And one of the gentlemen I was playing golf with said, oh, man, you just had a setback. I said, oh, I had a setback, but I'm about to have a comeback. And all of a sudden, one of the other guys said, Tim, that's a great saying. You ought to do something with that. And I went and I began to write part of my book on how to turn your setbacks to comebacks. Why did that happen? Because I was in the moment. Choose to be in the moment today, and you will not miss the moment.
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grandma would write down a little spiral notebook. She'd at least write down the names of people she was praying for, the requests she had for them. Then when those prayers were answered, she put a date in the margin of how she was seeing the Lord move. Well, now she's not here, but we have a record of her prayer life. What are we-

0: 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That she ain't even here, and we're underneath the blessing of a woman who was intentional in her prayer life toward us.
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0: 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Coming up on Keep the Faith, just when you get used to them being in one phase, they change. What's up with that? Sarah Drew is going to chat about adapting to our kids as they grow up.
1: We can get so caught up as moms in what's the right way to do something, or I'm failing at this, or I'm not doing this right, or I'm not doing enough of this or that or the other thing. It kind of ebbs and flows. Like, things get easier. Some things get easier, but then other things get much more complicated.

0: and Penny on Keep the Faith. Just when you think you have your kids kind of figured out, they turn around and enter a brand new phase. And there you are with a whole new set of challenges. Aw, man. Now, maybe you're familiar with Sarah Drew from her 9 years on Grey's Anatomy as Dr. April Kepner. Well, besides being an actress, she's a busy mom, like I am. And she has two kids.
1: We can get so caught up as moms in what's the right way to do something, or I'm failing at this, or I'm not doing this right, or I'm not doing enough of this or that or the other thing. It kind of ebbs and flows. Like, things get easier. Some things get easier, but then other things get much more complicated. Like, my son is incredibly articulate, and so he can turn our conversation on its head. We do this kind of therapeutic speech where we'll say, when you did this thing, it made me feel this way. Well, the other day, he broke a glass by throwing a pillow over and over again after we told him not to do it over and over again. And he broke it, and we were like, Micah! And he bursts into tears, and he goes, when you yell at me, it makes me feel like you care more about the glass than me. You know, we're like, oh my gosh, this is not something I had to deal with when you were 18 months old. But you're just so smart. And yeah, there's a whole new set of challenges, and it's all beautiful and exciting.
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2: 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And that wouldn't have been possible without that person having courage and having Canopy to accompany them on that journey. So I think that's just a great perspective for us to keep, is that all of us as neighbors have something, because God is in us and He is a giver and a bringer and a connector and a fan of neighbors.
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0: It's Keep the Faith with Penny. Belief can be a pretty powerful thing. You can ask Annie F. Downs about that. She'll tell you. She's a speaker and an author of books like Let's All Be Brave, Perfectly Unique, and Chase the Fun.
1: You know, I remember being in eighth grade and being on choir tour, and one of the girls in my grade curled my hair for me. I didn't know how to do it, but I really wanted to be pretty. And I got on the bus, and everyone was shocked. I mean, people were like, Annie, your hair, oh my goodness, you look so pretty. And I was so embarrassed. I was surprised because I thought that I was going to love that feeling, and I didn't. But I didn't because I didn't believe it. And I watch our friends asking the internet to say they're pretty, making choices with eating disorders or exercising or even relationships that they're just going, will you say that I'm enough? But the problem is it does not work if you don't actually believe it before. When you believe it, it changes everything. When you believe that you're as kind as God says you are and you act out of that, when you believe that you're beautiful, when you believe that you're strong, when you believe that you're capable, you operate out of that truth.
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0: Today is August 10th, 2026, sponsored by Royce and Tanya Mills in celebration of their wedding anniversary tomorrow, August 11th. Royce and Tanya, may this milestone be a beautiful reminder of the vows you made and the life you built together. What a gift to walk through this journey side by side. May God continue to bless your marriage with love, laughter, and grace for every season ahead. Happy anniversary.
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Sometimes when it gets tough, you just got to remember, you never have to do this alone. It is Keep the Faith with Penny.

0: I'd be 15, you know, 16. He would always say, one day you're going to be the next best-selling author because somebody has to, and it might as well be you.
1: You got to slow down to the speed of life. If you're moving too fast, you will not hear God's voice. There's a season of silence and a season where there's volume.
2: That's it. Contagious encouragement. And when you need it, it's right here at Keep the Faith with Penny.

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1: I just wanted to call in and offer encouragement to any moms of toddlers. So I have a two-year-old. Today was a really long day, and I was home with him all day, and I just had these moments when I was so overwhelmed, and then the Lord was like, Amanda, I gave you a son. You need to be thankful. He is healthy. He's playing with you. He's laughing. And, you know, it just changes your perspective drastically, because there are so many people who would love to have a child and either have not been able to or, you know, have lost a child. And I just want to encourage all moms out there and dads, too, that stay home, that you are blessed beyond measure to have a child.

0: You're not able to see the real purpose of a challenge when you're stuck right in the middle of it. But did you ever notice that when you look back, that's when you realize what the challenge produced in you, and it's actually something that you're thankful for? I'm Penny, and this is Keep the Faith. Jennifer Rothschild has been through it. She lost her eyesight when she was 15 years old, and she tells so many great stories in her books like God is Just, Not Fair, and Invisible.
1: I really believe that bitterness is far more debilitating than blindness. I think bitterness and discontent is a greater handicap than physical blindness. And here's why. If God chose to heal my eyes and give me 20/20 vision and allow me to see, that would be magnificent. But let's suppose I never learned to be content and grateful within blindness. Then on the day that God chooses to heal me of blindness, my soul is still going to be bitter and discontent. And I believe that is a greater handicap because those choices of bitterness and discontent, it's not right, God, it's not fair. And if you would just heal me of blindness, then I would be happier. When we live with that kind of notion, we're more handicapped because what we've done is we've handcuffed ourselves and we've tightened our fists so that our hands aren't open to receive the grace of God. When our eyes are grateful instead of bitter, then we see grace, whether we've got 20/20 vision or not.
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0: always believe everything you think. There's so many things that we think and we think we know, but then we find out later, well, that wasn't entirely correct. And when you understand that, you begin to understand that, hey, something I think right now might be incorrect or incomplete. And so let me continue to explore. Let me continue to seek wisdom.
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0: It's been so hot in so many parts of the country, but fall is coming. Remember that. And here's your proof. Football camps are already back in full swing. Next thing you know, it will be fall. You'll be standing and cheering for your favorite team in the stands, and everything will turn pumpkin. Well, Kurt Warner is somebody who's lived that football lifestyle absolutely to the fullest. He was the quarterback on a Super Bowl winning team. And behind all that success was his wife, Brenda. And when they met, she was a single mom of two. And boy, he knows all about that because he's the son of a single mom himself. He gets it.
1: You know, a lot of people, when I met Brenda, the first thing they said is, you sure you want to take on, and obviously the word we use quite often is, oh, that baggage and two kids that aren't yours. And I probably would have been like a lot of people and said, you're right. But my eyes were open to that when I was growing up. And, you know, I think about people talking about, oh, you don't want to take on this baggage. And I think to myself, you know what? For a long time, I was that baggage. You know, I was probably the reason that my mom didn't have the life that she wanted, because people saw us and said, I don't want to do that. You know, there's something inside of me that says, you got to at least check this out. You got to at least see what this is all about. What was so contagious about Brenda was that she had a relationship with God, and her crying and her calling out to God and her being angry with God and her asking why, yet never straying from that relationship. To me, that's what a relationship is. You know, it's a two-way street. Every day she was back there going, but God, we'll figure this out together. You know, you might say, as ironic as it is, in Brenda's toughest moment, when she loses her parents in a tornado unexpectedly, in her toughest moment was when I saw that relationship in its true nature.
0: And not only did Brenda inspire him, but her kids too, including her son Zach, who has special needs. Kurt's going to continue his story in just a few more minutes on Keep the Faith with Penny. 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The positive difference.

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0: 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Thanks for hanging out with Keep the Faith. I'm Penny. When Kurt Warner met his wife, Brenda, she had two kids, and one of them was Zach, who has special needs. Well, this relationship was pretty powerful. It changed Kurt on and off the football field.
1: Brenda and I joke all the time that I fell in love with the kids first. And it's not a joke. It's not even close. You know, so much of life to be able to see it through Zach's eyes and how he trusts people because of who they are, not what they are, not where they are in life. And that was a huge thing for both Brenda and myself. She had to learn to trust me, this college kid that didn't look anything like what she was looking for in a boyfriend or an eventual husband. And, you know, this college kid looking at this mother of two going, okay, this is not, and never in my mind did I ever think this would be a scenario. And so Zach was so instrumental in breaking down a number of those barriers because of his heart and his faith, and how hearts can be connected no matter how different they may seem at the time. And then, you know, so instrumental in my journey as an athlete, too, just watching him and watching his perseverance and watching his endurance and his belief that you can tell me whatever you want to tell me. I'm never going to believe you, you know, because, you know, I see myself completely differently. Look at what I can do. Look at what I can be, because that was me as a football player.

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0: You've got Keep the Faith with Penny. Look around. This world is not a nice place sometimes. I know that's kind of an understatement, right? What we all could use is a big, giant dose of kindness. Well, Dave Burchett is a retired Emmy Award-winning TV sports director and the author of Waking Up Slowly. Dave shares a lesson right now that he learned from a zoo that just might help you to be that way all the time.
1: One of the things that Joni and I love to do is take the kids to an animal rescue facility in Forney, Texas. It's called the Gentle Zoo. And on a recent trip with our grandkids, they warned us about one particular animal. It was a llama that, if he got irritated, might spit at you. And they said they don't usually do that, but if you see their ears pinned back and they're staring at you, just avoid eye contact and act non-threatening. Well, that's what I do when I'm on the subway in New York, so that was pretty easy for me to do. But llamas could spit like 10 feet, so I kept a respectful distance. Got by him spit-free, and as I was wandering by his cage, I noticed a sign, and it said on this sign that we believe everyone deserves a second chance. In fact, many of our animal ambassadors have been rescued and adopted from shelters, private homes, and sanctuaries. Though they come to us with a sad story, now they are loving and caring examples of what compassion and confidence can do. And I thought, wow, if this Gentle Zoo is an example of how we can be kind and make a difference in our culture.
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1: Today is August 10th, 2026, sponsored by Royce and Tanya Mills in celebration of their wedding anniversary tomorrow, August 11th. 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May God continue to bless your marriage with love, laughter, and grace for every season ahead. Happy anniversary.
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Yay! 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I love that fresh new month feeling. 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

0: I'm Trish Blackwell, Keep the Face Confidence Coach. When icky stuff gets in your mind, it can play out in your life. So if you have taken your thoughts captive and have seen the impact of a mind transformation, we'd love to hear about it.
1: Every one of us has a story. 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
2: I've struggled with mental illness since I was about 16, and I'm now 34, and went through many hospitalizations and so much medication, and I was diagnosed with everything imaginable. There was this stage in my recovery where I was just so exhausted from all the medication, and from just feeling like being mentally ill set me apart from being a human being. And I found myself praying to God to take my life and not wanting to be on this earth anymore. And instead of taking my life, I actually endured a very serious car accident during that time. And I realized that I shouldn't have made it through that car accident. And all I could think was, thank you, God, for unanswered prayers. And thank you, instead of taking my life, God, you saved my life. And I'm just so thankful for that car accident. And I'm so thankful for that moment of absolute pain. And every moment, I'm just reminded of Proverbs 3:6. In all your ways, acknowledge him, and he will make your path straight.

0: It's Keep the Faith with Penny. So where do you get your value from? How many likes you have on social media? What your parents and friends think of you or your spouse? How much money you make? The list can go on and on and on. And it's something that Demi Lee Tebow has wrestled with in her life. Demi is the founder of the Tebow Group, and she uses her platform as a former Miss Universe to fight for those who can't fight for themselves. And yes, she is married to that other famous Tebow guy, you know, Tim Tebow? And she's a brand new mom, too. Her book is called The Crown That Lasts, and she shares where you can find your true identity and value.
1: A lot of people can tell you how to chase your dreams, how to go after that corner office, how to get that degree, how to save up to buy that car, whatever that might be. But not a lot of people tell you how to handle that messy, wasted season when you have to give that thing back that you worked so hard for such a long time. And for me personally, that was my crown as Miss Universe. You know, the day came where I physically had to take that thing off my head and pass it on to, yes, the very rightful next worthy winner. But I walked off that stage feeling like I forgot something. I left something. And what I had left was the worth and the value that I had attached to something that I got to wear for a temporary period. And so the thing that I have had to learn is that if I want to root my identity in something that is more trustworthy than a roller coaster of life experiences, life circumstances, I'm going to have to find that thing. And for me personally, it has been my faith. It has been who I am in Christ, who He has created me to be.
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think I have a problem on my hands here. I have completely forgotten that fun is an option and that it is available to me at any moment. And honestly, when I evaluated my life, I realized that I had really become focused on making sure I got through all of my email over the course of the day, or that I put one more load of laundry in. But what I had forgotten to do was prioritize joy and laughter and fun in my life as well.

0: female. 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

0: 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On the way from Keep the Faith with Penny, Olympic gold medal skater Scott Hamilton shares how he fought through the most challenging battle of his life.
1: This time they were giving me treatment options, and now I kept hearing like blah, blah, blah, blah, blah, blah. In the back of my mind, there was this overwhelming voice that just said, get strong.

0: 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They get paid while they're working. We also have an amazing community employment program where we'll help adults find jobs within the community.
1: They bring a coach with you for the first 2 weeks or however long you need, and they help you out there too.
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0: It's Keep the Faith with Penny. It's easy to get caught by circumstances or self-pity, but if you anchor your life onto the things that matter the most, you'll notice you actually start to move forward. Ask Scott Hamilton. Oh, he'll tell you. He won the Olympic gold medal for figure skating in 1984 and then went on to have a great career in skating, broadcasting, and writing. But what you might not know about Scott is that he struggled with a brain tumor throughout his life. But that's helped him to realize how God works and the importance of holding on to your faith.
1: This time they were giving me treatment options, and all I kept hearing was blah, blah, blah, blah, blah, blah. In the back of my mind, there was this overwhelming voice that just said, get strong. Like, whatever's happening here doesn't matter. Get strong, get strong, get strong. God moves us. He'll whisper to us, and then he'll talk to us, and then he'll kind of like, you know, use a little bit of a higher voice, and then he moves us. You know, it's like that. It's like, and I've seen so many people get moved. It's like, no, you're not to do this anymore. I'm putting this in your path, and you're going to learn from it, you're going to grow from it, and you're going to grow closer to me through it. And all of it, I look at it now, and it's like, you know, if we really have faith, we know that this body, as vulnerable as it is equally resilient, but ultimately temporary. So how are we going to live each day? And

0: what do we live in each day and hope of? And you can only really experience that through faith. And so now it's being on that wavelength of just knowing that whatever my condition is right now, it's meant to allow me to become the person that God wants me to be.
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0: It is Keep the Faith with Penny. Have you ever had one of those moments where you messed up so badly, all you want to do is hide under a rock? John Weiss is an author and a pastor whose son had a moment like that, but he turned that moment into a really powerful teaching moment about grace.
1: I was coming home from work one night and my wife, Allison, called me and she said, "Your son, he spray painted a big X on the driveway." Well, we turned into the neighborhood and I'm probably, 100 yards from the house and I can already see this huge orange X. And it's like the size of something that, you know, NASA would use to land the space shuttle. It's so large. And immediately when he sees me and makes eye contact with me, he runs and hides behind his mom because he knows he's in trouble. I just thought, you know, this is a great opportunity for me to extend some grace to my son. He reaches in the pocket of his little camouflage pants. He has this pile of wadded up $1 bills and he hands them to me with tears going down his face. And I as quickly as he extended his hand, I pushed it back towards him and I said, "I've got this. We're good." On my hands and knees for the next 3 hours, scrubbing this big X off. And what I love is my older brother came to visit and Silas takes his uncle by the hand and says, "I want to show you something." And they go out to the driveway. And he said, "That's where the big orange X used to be." So my brother says to him, "Did you scrub it off?" And Silas said, "No, I wasn't strong enough to make it go away." And I stood there and heard that and I thought, isn't that the way that God has treated all of us when it comes to our sin?
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0: Today is August 10th, 2026, sponsored by Royce and Tanya Mills, in celebration of their wedding anniversary tomorrow, August 11th. Royce and Tanya, may this milestone be a beautiful reminder of the vows you made and the life you built together. What a gift to walk through this journey side by side. May God continue to bless your marriage with love, laughter, and grace for every season ahead. Happy anniversary.
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0: 15, you know, 16, he would always say, one day you're going to be the next best-selling author because somebody has to, and it might as well be you.
1: You got to slow down to the speed of life. If you're moving too fast, you will not hear God's voice. There's a season of silence in a season where there's volume.
2: Oh, he's got you. And we've got your contagious encouragement on Keep the Faith with Penny.

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1: Hey, this is Danny Gokey. 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
2: So I was going to the drive-thru, and the guy in front of me had paid for my order.

0: As we move through the last 5 or 6 months, maybe your fears haven't disappeared. It's more like they've changed. I'm Penny on Keep the Faith. Max Lucado has written a bunch of best-selling books that deal with some of our toughest challenges. Books like, which I recommend highly, Anxious for Nothing.
1: One of the things that help us deal with fears is to put words on them. Because as long as fear is some nebulous, ill-defined force, as long as it's an evil force, then it really seems scary. But if you put words on it, like, you know, I'm afraid that when I apply for a job, somebody's going to turn me down. Okay, that's it. I can handle that. It won't be fun, but I could get through that. But fear comes at us like this loud sound with no particulars. It's just like a noise, ill-defined. And that's where I think the devil likes to leave it. But when we, like Jesus in the garden, he said, take this cup from me, this particular challenge. Would you help me face this? When we take that specific challenge and put it in words, that brings it down to size. And we can face it with God's help.
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1: 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And I just want people to know that they have a friend and that they're not alone, because you're never alone. Grief will always tell you that you're alone. Depression will always remind you that no one is there for you. But love always reveals that there's hope.

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Anytime you need contagious encouragement, we've got it at Keep the Faith with Penny. 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

0: 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There's an old phrase, you can't teach an old dog new tricks. Well, Ben Corsa knows firsthand that during this season of uncertainty and change, we're not exempt from mental health issues. But he says change is possible. I'm Penny on Keep the Faith. He's got a book, Flirting with Darkness, Bringing Hope in the Face of Depression. Ben is amazing. He offers plenty of hope when you find yourself feeling down.
1: Some people say, I just can't be hopeful. I'm just depressed. That's a character trait of my personality. But what brain scans and magnetic resonance imaging is showing us scientifically is that actually the brain can change. We just have to make the conscientious effort to claw out of the pit and to keep choosing to think hopefully, even when we don't feel hopeful. Because Antonio Damasio, a neuroscientist, said that 95% of the time, it's our feelings that decide for us. And we all know that our feelings lie. Like, would any of us trust a friend that lied to us as much as our emotions do? So I want to encourage people to fight for what you don't feel, to count it all joy, because hope is a choice. And we have to sometimes say, I'm going to direct my thoughts in a better direction. It might take a while. It's going to take practice, but I can actually physically change through practice.

0: It's Keep the Faith with Penny. Relationships are going to break sometimes. It's a fact. Some of them are dangerously broken. Others are very broken, but they can be fixed. Even if we don't think they can. Kimberly Beam Holmes is the CEO of Marriage Helper, and she spends her life helping marriages that are right there on the brink of divorce. She's got an online mini course that she offers that anybody can take called Save My Marriage at lovestories.com. Now, she knows what destructive relationship decisions have done to the one she loves, and she offers hope for another road.
1: Several years ago, my dad left my mom for another woman, divorced her, because he thought that happiness was on the other side. And what he found actually was bankruptcy, homelessness, drug and alcohol addiction, and ultimately him becoming a person he did not even know anymore. Ultimately, he ended up going back to my mom and asking her to take him back. If at all possible, the absolute best thing to do for you and for your family is to try and save this marriage. You may feel like you don't know what else to do. And I would encourage you to find hope in the fact that we have worked with thousands of people who feel the same way you have, who maybe even they have had well-meaning counselors or pastors tell them to divorce. But we have still seen over 70% of those marriages saved. There is hope, even when it may not feel like it.
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0: Today is August 10th, 2026, sponsored by Royce and Tanya Mills in celebration of their wedding anniversary tomorrow, August 11th. Royce and Tanya, may this milestone be a beautiful reminder of the vows you made and the life you built together. What a gift to walk through this journey side by side. May God continue to bless your marriage with love, laughter, and grace for every season ahead. Happy anniversary.
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West Coast kid in a Chevy S10. Everything I own in the back of the bed. 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

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In Luke

0: children come to me and do not hinder them. Our prayer today is that nothing would keep our children and grandchildren from coming to Jesus. Happy birthday, little one. We love you and know God has great plans for you.
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In

0: children come to me and do not hinder them. Our prayer today is that nothing would keep our children and grandchildren from coming to Jesus. Happy birthday, little one. We love you and know God has great plans for you.
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3: Sometimes we look a lot at what people are leaving behind when they're in the situation, and you really talked about so much about what they are bringing to our community, like good food, artistic gifts, business sense, entrepreneurship, yes, hugs, you know, friendship.
4: Yes.
3: And I think we need to remember that yes, unfortunately they have to leave some things behind, but they are bringing so much that is valuable with them that we would not have otherwise. Like, we have a brand new restaurant in our area. I may go there this weekend with my husband. And that wouldn't have been possible without that person having courage and having Canopy to accompany them on that journey. So I think that's just a great perspective for us to keep, is that all of us as neighbors have something, because God is in us and He is a giver and a bringer and a connector and a fan of neighbors.
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0: Today is Tuesday, August 11th, sponsored by Brendan and Kim Blanchett of Springdale in celebration of their grandbaby's second birthday. In Luke 18, we read, people were bringing their babies to Jesus for him to place his hands on them. And Jesus called the children to him and said, let the little children come to me and do not hinder them. Our prayer today is that nothing would keep our children and grandchildren from coming to Jesus. Happy birthday, little one. We love you and know God has great plans for you.
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0: is Tuesday, August 11th, sponsored by Brendan and Kim Blanchett of Springdale in celebration of their grandbaby's second birthday. In Luke 18, we read, people were bringing their babies to Jesus for him to place his hands on them. And Jesus called the children to him and said, let the little children come to me and do not hinder them. Our prayer today is that nothing would keep our children and grandchildren from coming to Jesus. Happy birthday, little one. We love you and know God has great plans for you.
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1: Because I was having trouble with jobs because they didn't understand my issues. 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
1: Hi there, everyone. Hope you're having a terrific start to your Torrid Tuesday. And yeah, it's going to be hot over the next several days, including this afternoon, as highs top out right around 100 to 102 degrees under mostly sunny skies. There is a minuscule chance for a passing shower or storm, but pretty much all of us will remain dry. Temperatures will only get hotter as we move throughout the rest of the work week, highs remaining well over 100 degrees, with minimal rain chances expected to continue at least through the early part of next week. That's the forecast from your KNWA Weather Authority team. I'm Josh Rugger on 90.9 KLRC.
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0: 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Happy birthday, little one. 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

0: back to school week pretty much for all of these school districts around Northwest Arkansas. And now that my kids aren't in the back to school season in the same way, there are parts that I miss. There's a few things I don't, like the car line, not so much.
1: That's fair.
0: All the excitement and those first days back in, or picking them up after their first day of school. Even I was thinking yesterday about one of my favorite memories about back to school season when our kids were growing up was usually the night before we would have dinner and then we would just take some time to pray about the next school year as a family. And it wasn't anything big or complicated, but it was just really valuable and helped just set the tone for, hey, like God has purposes for the school year. This isn't just something to get done or accomplished, but he has some really good plans. And we came across this back to school prayer. In fact, Becky shared just a little bit of it earlier this morning, but I wanted to share just a little bit more with our listening family. It was written by a guy. I think he's one of the brothers of the For King and Country guys. His name's Matt Smallbone. And he kind of played off of the Lord's Prayer. I mean, here's a little bit of what he says. May your name be honored in the classrooms, the hallways, the staff rooms, the cafeterias, the sports fields, the music rooms, and the playgrounds. Teach me to represent Jesus well. Help my words build people up. Help my actions reflect your kindness. Help my life point people towards you.
1: And then he says, and I really like this part. This is, your kingdom come, your will be done.
0: Yeah.
1: And he says, today I surrender this school year to you. Go before every lesson and every friendship, every difficult conversation, every exam, every rehearsal, every game, and every decision, like all the school things.
0: Mm-hmm.
1: Open the doors that you want to be opened and close the doors that aren't good for me. Help me trust that your plans are always better than my own.
0: Man, that's a really good reminder because there's so many unknowns going into a school year, right? Like, what's the teacher going to be like? Who are the friends going to be? Who's going to be at the lunch table and who's not?
1: How hard are my exams going to be this year?
0: And to know, no, we have a God who, like, he knows all of that already.
1: He's so much bigger than all that.
0: Yes.
1: If God is for us, who can be against us?
0: He took that section when Jesus says, give us today our daily bread. And he interpreted it this way. Give me exactly what I need for today. The wisdom for today's lesson. The patience for today's challenge, the courage for today's conversation, the focus for today's work. Keep me from borrowing tomorrow's worries before tomorrow arrives. That's really good.
1: That's really good. He finishes it with the last part of the Lord's Prayer. And I always think this part is like the most powerful way to wrap up a prayer. For yours is the kingdom and the power and the glory. And he says, this school year belongs to you. Whether it brings victories or if it brings disappointments, new friendships or painful goodbyes, high grades or high lessons, you will still be faithful. Help me become more like Jesus this year than I was last year. Amen.
0: That's so good.
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1: Hi there, everyone. Hope you're having a terrific start to your Torrid Tuesday. And yeah, it's going to be hot over the next several days, including this afternoon, as highs top out right around 100 to 102 degrees under mostly sunny skies. There is a minuscule chance for a passing shower or storm, but pretty much all of us will remain dry. Temperatures will only get hotter as we move throughout the rest of the work week, highs remaining well over 100 degrees, with minimal rain chances expected to continue at least through the early part of next week. That's the forecast from your KNWA Weather Authority team. I'm Josh Rugger on 90.9 KLRC.
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3: All right, back to school week. That means we're getting closer and closer to football season starting
4: I have heard all my football friends talking about it. They are so excited.
3: Putting fantasy football leagues together. Yes. The whole practices are underway. Even this past weekend, it was the Hall of Fame weekend for the National Football League for the NFL.
4: Okay.
3: Where they induct, I think it's like six every year into the Hall of Fame.
4: Oh, wow.
3: And I didn't know that. I saw a little clip from Drew Brees. He was a quarterback in the NFL for a long time.
4: New Orleans,
3: time.
4: Right?
3: Yes.
4: Yeah.
3: Look at you, Ross. Impressed. Well done. You know, they all get up there and share stories about their playing days, usually roast some teammates, which is pretty funny. Tutti, almost every one of them also was like, man, at the end of the day, though, football just, it'll not satisfy, and learning even that relationships with family trump anything that you could have ever done on a field.
4: Mm-hmm.
3: And then there's a guy like Drew Brees who said there was one more relationship that mattered even more. Here's what he said in front of all these other Hall of Famers on national TV and all of that.
5: On my 17th birthday, Christ came into my heart and changed me forever. I felt protected, connected, and directed towards the path that God had for me. He would equip me for the journey, which led me to places I never could have expected. Thank you to Pastor Sean Mitchell, Miles McPherson, Rob Wilton, and Troy Martin for your Christian mentorship in my life.
3: Wow. I thought that was awesome.
4: That is so good.
3: Of everything you could choose to say, I was like, hey, this is one of the most important, if not the most important thing you can know about me.
4: Oh, absolutely. So, and the enthusiasm
3: and
4: that he had.
3: And the fact that everybody was cheering, it was pretty cool, too. That is our Positive Difference story of the day.

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1: Hi there, everyone. Hope you're having a terrific start to your Torrid Tuesday. And yeah, it's going to be hot over the next several days, including this afternoon, as highs top out right around 100 to 102 degrees under mostly sunny skies. There is a minuscule chance for a passing shower or storm, but pretty much all of us will remain dry. Temperatures will only get hotter as we move throughout the rest of the work week. Highs remaining well over 100 degrees, with minimal rain chances expected to continue at least through the early part of next week. That's the forecast from your KNWA Weather Authority team. I'm Josh Rugger on 90.9 KLRC.
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0: 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Good morning. It is 6 o'clock. It's going to be another hot one today. Got another heat advisory. We'll check in with the crew from KNWA in just a moment. First up, three things to know as you get ready to start your day today.
1: Sorry. I didn't hear myself for a second there. Oh, boy. We're off to a great Tuesday morning.
2: Hey, this is how you know we're live.
1: Oh, absolutely. We have to prove it at least once a show. So. More kids are headed back to school today, including Fayetteville Public Schools, and police say that that means every driver in the city, not just parents, need to be paying closer attention behind the wheel. Sergeant Steven Mock, public information officer with the Fayetteville Police Department, said the biggest risk is not just more cars on the road, but it's actually distraction. Mm. The biggest piece of advice I could give is to be aware, he said. Children, they can be unpredictable. They can run across the street to meet with friends they haven't seen all summer. He said any corridor with heavy traffic carries more risk this time of year, pointing to MLK Boulevard near Fayetteville High School and East Mission Boulevard near Root Elementary as examples of
0: this. It's so true. You think about it, yeah, kids just get excited about it.
2: And the number of reported cases of Cyclosporina continued to tick up in Arkansas over the weekend. According to the state's health department, as the new school year gets ready to kick off, Benton County is currently dealing with the highest number of cases in the state.
0: That's wild.
2: It is. Students will return to school this week, and Rogers School District Superintendent Dr. Jeff Perry said student safety is always his top priority. Perry said there is not a major concern in their cafeterias because the lettuce they order is not from the affected region. However, they will still handle the produce as if it would be infected. He said the cafeteria staff is taking extra precautionary measures to ensure it's clean.
0: Okay. Are you guys doing the no lettuce thing?
2: Yep. I kind of didn't do lettuce before anyways because I feel like you're eating water. Huh. So I'm like, if I want to eat water, I'm just going to drink it.
1: I'm not like trying to stay away from lettuce, but every time I look at it, I'm like, is it really worth it?
0: Yeah, I know. That's what I was like, Well, I mean, I've been practicing not eating lettuce for decades, but I feel like I've been preparing for this moment my entire life, actually.
1: A little too green.
0: Yes, exactly. Did you guys hear about this earthquake in Colombia?
2: It's terrible.
0: Man, 7.4 on the Richter scale. It's a massive earthquake. Buildings are collapsing. People have been missing. The damage goes as far as 250 miles from the epicenter. The glimmer of hope in the midst of this whole thing is people are jumping in to help, including our friends at Convoy of Hope.
2: Yay.
0: They're already responding. So they're sending resources to care for families who are under like unimaginable stress right now. So by the way, if you want to donate, you can find out more at convoyofhope.org.
3: Today is Tuesday, August 11th, sponsored by Brendan and Kim Blanchett of Springdale in celebration of their grandbaby's second birthday. In Luke 18, we read, people were bringing their babies to Jesus for him to place his hands on them. And Jesus called the children to him and said, let the little children come to me and do not hinder them. Our prayer today is that nothing would keep our children and grandchildren from coming to Jesus. Happy birthday, little one. We love you and know God has great plans for you.
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7: Hi there, everyone. Hope you have a terrific start to your Torrid Tuesday. And yeah, it's going to be hot over the next several days, including this afternoon, as highs top out right around 100 to 102 degrees under mostly sunny skies. There is a minuscule chance for a passing shower or storm, but pretty much all of us will remain dry. Temperatures will only get hotter as we move throughout the rest of the work week, highs remaining well over 100 degrees, with minimal rain chances expected to continue at least through the early part of next week. That's the forecast from your KNWA Weather Authority team. I'm Josh Rugger on 90.9 KLRC.
2: And in Northwest Arkansas, we are at 74 degrees, Tahlequah 72, and in the River Valley sitting at 78.
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0: 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Good morning. 6:13 with Mark, Becky, and Ross. I mentioned yesterday I'm trying to squeeze in some summer memories before my boys head back on Monday, and then Ruth goes later in the week to college. And so one of my sons, like 5-something yesterday, was like, "Hey, you want to go play pickleball?" And I'm like, "Yes." And I'm thinking, it's 1,000 degrees outside. It's like, "We could go play inside at JBU." And I'm like, "Yes, of course I will play pickleball all day." Ross, did you go play yesterday?
1: We actually did. It was
0: outside.
1: It was pretty awesome. Yeah, outside. So we went over to Osage in Bentonville.
0: Okay.
1: Next to like the airport, super pretty. And you know what? The coolest part was not just beating my friend. That was fun too.
0: Of course it was.
1: But we walk on the court, and let me just say, there is a C-tier celebrity. So somebody who
0: okay,
1: is
0: wait a
1: here.
0: Minute, C-tier?
2: I don't even know what C-tier
0: okay.
2: is.
0: Okay, so I've heard of A-listers, but okay.
1: Yeah, definitely C-lister, right?
0: Okay.
1: Oh. So definitely not the most famous, but somebody who I was like, "Oh, you're from 90 Day Fiancé." And don't ask me how I knew that.
2: I don't even know what that is either. Wow. I'm learning all sorts of things today.
1: Yeah.
0: Okay. I think I know this about it. It's a TV show. Is that right?
1: It is a TV show.
0: Okay. All right.
1: And I, you know, me and my friend were playing, and I kid you not, right when I was asking my friend, "How do I go up and ask him for a picture?" It was like providence, because the pickleball flew over in our court. From his court.
0: Okay.
1: And I was like, "So now I have to give it back." So I go and I get the ball, I give it back, and it's to the coach because he was taking lessons. And I look at the coach and I go, "If I asked him for a picture, would he be cool with that?"
0: Does this guy have a name?
1: He does.
0: Okay.
1: His name is Big Ed.
2: Oh my goodness.
0: Okay. So Big Ed from 90 Day Fiancé.
1: And the coach is like, "Yeah, go get your picture. He'll love it."
2: Aww.
1: So I go around. I'm like, "Are you Big Ed?" He's like, "Yes, I am. Can I get a picture? I know people ask you this all the time."
0: Oh, I'm sure.
1: Yeah. And now I have the picture, and I had to post it on my Facebook. And
0: oh, of course you did.
1: It's a C-tier celebrity.
2: All right.
0: Oh, wow. Ross.
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0: 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That is Forrest Frank and OK. Morning. It is 6:20.
1: And the forecast for today, we can expect the highs to get into the hundreds to 102s. And in Jay, Oklahoma, we're currently at 79 degrees.
2: And I'll be keeping an eye out on the traffic map this morning. So if you see anything, you can give us a heads up at 800-909-5572. By the way, we just had an accident show up on I-49 southbound 2 right at exit 97 this morning.
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1: Ready for some good news?
2: We are too.
1: Here's your positive difference story of the day.
2: So this one all started back in your stomping grounds, Ross.
3: Oh, yay.
2: Georgia.
4: I love it.
2: So in Atlanta, there's a native, Kerry Arnold, who decided on a limb to take his four-month-old daughter, Arya, to the library.
0: Okay.
2: But he had no idea he was planting the magic bean that would grow into a giant beanstalk of brotherhood and paternity.
0: Okay.
2: And it's now known simply as the Library Dads. So those weekly daddy-daughter outings became a keystone in Kerry's relationship with Arya. He noticed something else, too. She was developing those early literacy skills so vital to success in all walks of life. Okay, she's like 4 months old.
0: I was going to say, she's 4 months old.
3: What?
2: 4 months old, I'm like, as a mom, just trying to stay alive. There's no sleep happening.
0: No thinking about literacy skills.
2: No. But he realized that there was other dads who might want the same camaraderie and connection. So he opened the doors and started inviting other fathers with children of any age to join in. So now when the library dads descend on a new local branch, the mission is unmistakable. Dads, show up. For Cassell Scott, who brings his three-year-old daughter and his other two children, one of which is only 7 months old, it's been an eye-opening and motivating to see other engaged dads just like himself. And for Derek, who brings his two sons and his daughter as well, it's about a legacy, he says. We continue coming because it shows my boys that dads show up. They're there, and it's a good community. Bonding through books, building brotherhood, it's a cherished chapter that's changing the next generation, one library visit at a time.
0: That's really cool.
2: I thought it was neat, especially in honor of the dads who show up. You know, my husband is one of those who he's doing drop off every morning, getting them up, getting them ready, getting them fed, and I don't think we give those dads enough credit.
0: I love it. I love that you said when they descended on the library too. Feels like a biker gang, only they're library dads.
2: Yes!
0: Like we're showing
2: Let's
0: up.
2: Let's do
0: Here
2: it.
0: Here we go. That is our positive difference story of the day.

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1: Sometimes it's 100 tiny things, day after day, that slowly wear you down.
0: When you can't figure out why you're so tired,
1: we'll be here.
2: Though outwardly we are wasting away, yet inwardly we are being renewed day by day.
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1: That forecast for today, we can expect the highs to get into the 100 to 102s. Currently in Gentry, we are 75 degrees.
2: And I'm taking a look at the traffic map too, and we have an accident reported on I-49 southbound right after exit 97 this morning.
0: How many more will you have?
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0: 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That's Micah Tyler's new one, Perfectly. About 10 minutes before 7 with Mark, Becky, and Ross.
1: Yes. Y'all know I don't talk about sermons very often, but sometimes there's one that just like, whoa.
0: Okay. Well, this must happened. Be big. Okay.
1: So what happened? We had a guest pastor at our church on Sunday. He's from Texas, and he and our pastor have like kind of grown up together.
0: Yeah.
1: And I'm always a little leery when there's a guest speaker because I am very biased to Pastor Tim. Like, I'm like, I love Pastor Tim. Like,
0: you're messing with my normal here.
1: But it was actually really, really good.
0: Okay.
1: It like encompassed all the things for me. It was like, it had grief, it had dancing, it had a song.
2: Whoa.
1: It
2: had, wait. This was a sermon?
1: Yes.
0: Okay.
1: It was amazing.
2: Did you go to a musical?
1: No.
2: Oh, okay.
0: It's like Broadway meets Sunday.
1: It was, and the song was really good. Y'all, if I talked about the entire thing, we'd be here all month. It was just so, so good. But one of the pieces that stood out to me that I feel like is easy to kind of regurgitate is he mentioned that life deals in shades of blue.
0: Okay. You're going to have to explain that.
1: And so you get to choose what shade of blue you're going to live in. So you can either choose to be in a really dark shade of blue. So like a very dark season, very dark mentality, like looking down type of thing. Or you can choose your sky blue, or you're looking up, you're looking at the brighter side of things. And so another piece that kind of helped tie it in is the word victim or victor.
0: Okay.
1: They both start with the same, like 3 or 4 letters. Everybody's story, there's could be two people with two very similar stories. So think of like something really dark, very like heavy, maybe abuse or something. They both start with the same letters, but in the middle of that journey, you can choose to make something great of it, make, you know, start an organization that brings awareness to help bring victims out of that. Or you can choose a very unhealthy life journey after that. So determining what choice you make in the middle, you both started the same. What choice you make in the middle will determine if you're a victor or if you're a victim.
0: Got it. So just like the words end in different, the stories might end a little bit different way.
1: You choose what that ending may be based on your decisions in the middle of the journey.
0: So the blue thing is too, I can be like in the deep, dark spaces and just choose to just live there.
1: Dwell in that.
0: Or say, God, help me look up and see things a little bit differently.
1: Exactly.
0: Okay. It was pretty good.
1: I liked it.
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0: 90.9 KLRC. That's Poets and Prophets. It's called Make Room. It's about 7 o'clock with Mark, Becky, Ross. Got another really hot one today with that heat advisory kicking in again. We'll get details from KWA in just a moment. Quick check on your drive in to this morning.
1: We still have that accident on I-49 southbound right at exit 97 this morning. That's been there for about 40 minutes, so man, keep an eye out on that.
0: Okay, that's backing things up this morning. Mm-hmm. Let's do three things to know as you get ready to start your day today.
1: Kids headed back yesterday for school, and more kids are headed back today, including Fayetteville Public Schools. And police say that means every driver in the city, not just the parents, need to be paying closer attention when they're behind the wheel. Sergeant Stephen Mock, public information officer with the Fayetteville Police Department, said that the biggest risk, it's not just more cars on the road, it's distraction. The biggest piece of advice he said that he could give is to be aware. Children can be unpredictable. They can run across the street to meet with friends they haven't seen all summer, he said. Any corridor with heavy traffic carries more risk this time of year, pointing to MLK Boulevard near Fayetteville High School and East Mission Boulevard near Root Elementary as examples. Mm-hmm. He says those are just really busy spots that you need to be aware of.
0: It's a good reminder for everybody because it's that week where we got a lot more kiddos around, for
2: sure.
0: That's right.
2: And I mean, y'all might have seen the story. There was a 4 and 7-year-old that stole their parents' car, okay?
1: What?
0: No.
2: Yes, we'll talk about that okay. later. and the number of Cyclospora cases in Arkansas kept climbing over the weekend, and Benton County continues to lead the state in reported cases. So just as kids are heading back to school this week, the Rogers School Superintendent, Dr. Jeff Perry, says student safety is his top priority. So although the lettuce that they are using is not from the affected region, they're still treating it as though it were infected. And so they're cleaning it and just treating everything as though it were. So Rogers parents, you can breathe a little easier knowing the district is on top of it.
0: But a lot of the districts are, having to just think about, okay, how do we be extra cautious,
2: exactly,
0: extra careful? Okay. This is wild. This could be a TV show series now. So the New York Times and Washington Post are reporting that President Trump was secreted out of Turkey. Do you remember the whole thing about he was in Turkey and then they like switched airplanes? Mm-hmm. There's a lot of just controversy around all that. It turned out they actually put him in a catering truck and snuck him out of the country in a different plane.
2: Wow.
0: What? This is like a movie.
2: No kidding.
0: In their report, they said this was all to avoid an Iranian assassination plot. Once in Turkey, those hostilities with Iran were resuming again. So they wanted to make sure the president was actually not on board either of the planes. So he was secretly transported off Air Force One in a catering truck, typically used on the tarmac to deliver food and beverages to airplanes, and moved to another military jet to fly out of Turkey in the United Kingdom.
2: Wow.
0: And supposedly, like, none of the reporters, nobody knew.
2: Good.
0: The whole time. Which I guess is probably how the whole Secret Service thing is actually supposed to work now that I think about it.
3: Today is Tuesday, August 11th, sponsored by Brendan and Kim Blanchett of Springdale in celebration of their grandbaby's second birthday. In Luke 18, we read, people were bringing their babies to Jesus for him to place his hands on them. And Jesus called the children to him and said, let the little children come to me and do not hinder them. Our prayer today is that nothing would keep our children and grandchildren from coming to Jesus. Happy birthday, little one. We love you and know God has great plans for you.
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5: Hi there, everyone. Hope you're having a terrific start to your Torrid Tuesday. And yeah, it's going to be hot over the next several days, including this afternoon, as highs top out right around 100 to 102 degrees under mostly sunny skies. There is a minuscule chance for a passing shower or storm, but pretty much all of us will remain dry. Temperatures will only get hotter as we move throughout the rest of the work week. Highs remaining well over 100 degrees, with minimal rain chances expected to continue at least through the early part of next week. That's the forecast from your KNWA Weather Authority team. I'm Josh Rugger on 90.9 KLRC.
2: Thanks so much, Josh. And in Northwest Arkansas, we are at 76 degrees, Tahlequah 72, and in the River Valley, that temperature is 78.
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0: 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Good morning. 7:14. It's Mark, Becky, and Ross.
1: So I was saying earlier how we had a guest pastor at our church on Sunday.
0: You were a little skeptical.
1: Yes.
0: You like your...
1: I like PT. He's great. I love him.
0: Yes.
1: But it was so good. There were so many different pieces to it. And I'm actually going to share it on my Facebook, which I don't ever do either.
0: Wow.
1: But there's just so much in it that I feel like people can take from it. I'm just one of those people that, especially if it's a real hard story,
0: yeah,
1: I'm naturally going to be gravitated to it. And so another piece that Pastor Kevin shared was how his daughter had been battling anxiety, really bad anxiety. Like she would just be doing something and just pass out. Like it was really, really bad.
0: Like debilitating.
1: Yes, very debilitating. And he found himself asking, like, God, are you real?
0: Mm-hmm.
1: Right? Like, if you're real, why does this continue to happen to my baby girl? And as a parent, like, how many times have we not questioned those things? And so he goes out into his car and he starts having these conversations with God. And he said he felt like the Lord spoke to him in ways he had never experienced before, to where it got quiet. And the Lord said, if you want me to take this from her, I will for you. But just know that her ministry will not come to fruition if I remove that from her.
0: So taking away the suffering,
1: yes,
0: would limit the story in some way.
1: So he's like, okay, hands up, Armand.
0: Wow.
1: Leave it.
0: That's a parent. That's tough.
1: Isn't it?
0: That's a tough choice, right? What do I want here? Do I want better for my child?
1: Right now.
0: Or better for the kingdom?
1: Yes.
0: I think, especially, man, I was just thinking about it. It's the start of a new school year. That's a good reminder for all of us. We've got kids, especially, that walk through, you can go through hard seasons, you know, disappointments, relationships, friendships, whatever, that don't always look like the easy road.
1: Right.
0: And it's so easy to want to just beg God, like, just please just make it better.
1: Mm-hmm.
0: Please just take this away. And realize, no, wait a minute. He actually might have a bigger purpose for allowing this all to happen.
1: Exactly.
0: And to trust that. Yeah. That's the real stuff now, right?
1: Yeah.
0: But that is, that's so, yeah, we forget that. We're like, wait a minute. Okay. This could get all easier and better, but what would be missing?
1: Exactly.
0: If we did that.
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0: 90.9 KLRC. That's We the Kingdoms. Rescue Me. Good morning. It's 7:20.
1: And that forecast for today, I'll just say my husband messaged me and said, it's going to be over 100 for the next, I don't know how many days. I don't remember that happening before.
0: No, and like actual temperature, not even the heat
1: no,
0: index.
1: No, it's going to be between 100 and 102 for the highs, which that's incredibly high. And in Gravette, we're currently at 73 degrees.
2: And I'm taking a look at the traffic map too, and no accidents have been reported across the area this morning.
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0: Ready for some good news?
1: We are too.
0: Here's your positive difference story of the day.
2: So this one all started back in your stomping grounds, Ross.
3: Oh, yay.
2: Georgia.
3: I love it.
2: So in Atlanta, there's a native, Kerry Arnold, who decided on a limb to take his four-month-old daughter, Aria, to the library.
4: Okay.
2: But he had no idea he was planting the magic bean that would grow into a giant beanstalk of brotherhood and paternity.
4: Okay.
2: It's now known simply as the Library Dads. So those weekly daddy-daughter outings became a keystone in Kerry's relationship with Aria. He noticed something else, too. She was developing those early literacy skills so vital to success in all walks of life. Okay, she's like 4 months old.
4: I was going to say, she's 4 months old.
3: What?
2: Like, 4 months old, I'm like, as a mom, just trying to stay alive. There's no sleep happening.
4: No thinking about literacy skills.
2: No. But he realized that there was other dads who might want the same camaraderie and connection. So he opened the doors and started inviting other fathers with children of any age to join in. So now when the library dads descend on a new local branch, the mission is unmistakable. Dads, show up. For Cassell Scott, who brings his three-year-old daughter and his other two children, one of which is only 7 months old, it's been an eye-opening and motivating to see other engaged dads just like himself. And for Derek, who brings his two sons and his daughter as well, it's about a legacy, he says. We continue coming because it shows my boys that dads show up. They're there, and it's a good community. Bonding through books, building brotherhood, it's a cherished chapter that's changing the next generation, one library visit at a time.
4: That's really cool.
2: I thought it was neat, especially in honor of the dads who show up. You know, my husband is one of those who he's doing drop off every morning, getting them up, getting them ready, getting them fed, and I don't think we give those dads enough credit.
4: I love it. I love that you said when they descended on the library too. Feels like a biker gang, only they're library dads.
2: Yes!
4: Like, we're showing
2: up. Let's do it.
4: Here we go. That is our positive difference story of the day.

0: You spent your summer recharging for a room full of kids who need everything you've got.
1: And you'll give it.
0: Because that's who you are.
1: But before the bell rings, we just want you to know.
0: You're not alone.
2: God is our refuge and strength. An ever-present help in trouble.
1: Helping you connect with the God who renews your strength.
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0: 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Good morning, 7:40 with Mark, Becky, and Ross is sporting, I don't know, is this like from Cuba? Somewhere in the Caribbean? What do you got wearing going on there today?
1: My shirt?
0: Yes.
1: I was outside all day yesterday, and I got a little bit of a tan, I thought. So I was like, you know what? I'm feeling the summer vibes. Let me get my button up on.
0: Yeah, okay. All right.
1: Floral.
0: You got that. You drove your grandma's Thunderbird. Like Ross is rolling today. All right. He's also keeping an eye on traffic for us this morning.
1: And right now it looks like everything's moving pretty smoothly with no accidents to report this morning.
2: Happy birthday.

0: happy birthday.
1: That was not acceptable.
2: Like, if you're wearing that shirt, you got to bring it more than that. I'm just saying.
3: My party shirt.
2: Uh-huh. All right, it's time for the Marketplace Grill Birthday Bash. It's Tuesday, August the 11th.
1: Happy 58th birthday to Belinda Biles in Cave Springs.
2: Also, Paula Glenn celebrates today in Fayetteville.
3: And Gene Eggman in Bella Vista has a birthday, too. Happy birthday.
2: Okay, let's see if we can surprise somebody this morning.
4: Hello.
2: Hi, good morning. Is this Belinda?
4: It is.
2: Hey, Belinda. It's Mark, Becky, and Ross from KLRC. Happy birthday!
4: Thank you so much.
3: Belinda, do you have any big birthday plans for today?
4: I am working because next week I'm moving my only daughter to Stanford University in Birmingham.
2: Oh, wow, man. You guys got a lot going on this month.
4: We do. But it's, you know, God is good all the time. So we are thankful and grateful for every moment.
1: That's exciting. And we also want you to know that you're the winner of the Marketplace Grill Birthday Bash.
4: What? That is amazing. Oh, right on.
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0: Oh, I wish I could take those words back.
1: Yeah.
0: And so a practical way, I would love to just share with your listeners something that, I've practiced in my own life that I have to remind myself and my clients about. I call it Oreo cookie communication. Ooh. So you guys like Oreos?
1: Yeah, I'm hungry now.
0: Do you like double stuff?
1: Ooh, yes.
2: I like the original OGs all
0: okay,
2: the way.
0: Okay, me too. Is there such a thing as a triple stuff? There's mega or something like that.
1: I think I've made that before.
3: I was
1: going to
3: say, if there is, Ross has made it.
0: Let's take those ends off. So the reason that I asked that question is we can only handle so much of the stuff.
2: Okay. Mm.
0: There still is a max amount of stuff, right, Ross, that you'll put in the middle of twisting and untwisting.
1: About seven.
0: Could be seven. Yeah. So there is a limit. Uh-huh. You may have broken the record of anyone I've ever heard that does the stuff. But at the end of the day, think of communication as the top cookie, the stuff in the middle, and then the bottom cookie. Hmm. Think of it as positive, negative, positive. The middle stuff is the hard to say stuff. So if you're, especially a parent listening that goes, okay, reset, kids are, you know, getting back in rhythm and things are going off the rails and you just want to come down hard, positive, negative, positive is going to go down better. So we're talking about how does the Oreo cookie go down better?
2: Okay.
0: So it may be, honey, I know it's a new school year and there's a lot going on. It may just be a validation of what's going on. Mm-hmm. Right now, hon, you're melting down. Mm-hmm. And you're needing a timeout, or we need to address that behavior. It's not okay to hit your sister in the head just because you had a hard day. Mm-hmm. So end of the day, I love you and I know this isn't who you want to be. And so we're going to go in a different direction. But you're positive, negative, positiving. I'm turning that into a verb. Mm-hmm. Positive, negative, positive, kind of a format, helps the communication go so much better.
1: Wow.
2: That's good. Mm-hmm. You spoke right to my soul.
1: Yep.
0: And go get some Oreos.
2: Yes.
0: Now I'll speak to your heart and your tongue.
3: Skip the outside parts. Let's get to the middle. No, but or you can run into that, like, hey, we're just staying positive here and we're not addressing what really needs
2: effective
3: to be said. Mm-hmm. I think you've helped us like find some balance. Mm-hmm. Yes. Okay. We need them both. They're both.
0: Exactly.
3: Mm-hmm. All right. Thank you very much, Dr. Michelle.
0: Great to be here with you.
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0: 90.9 KLRC. It's Corey Asbury and Out Sing the Angels. Good morning. It's about a minute before 8, and quick update on your drive this morning.
1: It doesn't look like any accidents have been reported, but there is a pretty big slowdown on I-49 northbound right at exit 72 this morning.
0: All right, triple digits and a heat advisory on the way today. Details on that with the crew from KWA in just a moment. Let's do three things to know as you get ready to start your day.
1: More kids are headed back to school today, including Fayetteville Public Schools. And police are saying that that means every driver in the city, not just the parents, they need to be paying closer attention behind the wheel. Sergeant Stephen Mock, public information officer with the Fayetteville Police Department, said the biggest risk, it's not just more cars on the road, but it's distraction. The biggest piece of advice I could give is to be aware, he said. Children can be unpredictable. They can run across the street to meet with friends they haven't seen all summer, he said. And any corridor with heavy traffic carries more risk this time of year, for sure. He pointed to MLK Boulevard near Fayetteville High School and East Mission Boulevard near Root Elementary as a pretty prime example.
0: All right, so everybody just have those eyes open, watching out for each other.
2: Mm-hmm. And the number of Cyclosporine cases in Arkansas kept climbing over the weekend, and Benton County continues to lead the state in reported cases. Just as kids are heading back to school this week, Rogers School District Superintendent Dr. Jeff Perry says student safety is his top priority, and although the lettuce in their cafeterias doesn't come from the affected region, staff are still treating all produce with extra caution just to be safe.
0: Okay. I picked this story just so that Ross wouldn't be able to use it tomorrow when we do the Battle of Generations game.
1: Great.
0: Gen Z supposedly has a new favorite phrase.
2: Oh.
0: LARPing.
2: Interesting.
1: Oh, I've heard of this.
0: Have you heard of this?
1: What it means, though.
0: So it's kind of, I guess, an acronym for live action role playing.
1: What?
0: And so across the internet, young people, it says, are repurposing the word LARPing to call out somebody they think is inauthentic. For example, going to a fitness class just for the photos is LARPing.
1: Oh, wow. Okay, so when you guys think of LARPing in the Gen Z group, what do you guys think of? Like, man, these guys are just going here for the photos. They're LARPing.
0: Aren't you doing everything for the photos?
1: Well, I was thinking a few weeks ago when we went to the rodeo, everybody at our booth was like, all these Gen Z kids over in the corner are just taking photos for 30 minutes. They needed this word.
0: But you're calling yourselves out, at least, I guess.
1: Yeah.
0: That's what it says. Ugh. So, all right, now when you hear LARPing, now we know. Forecast is next.
3: Today is Tuesday, August 11th, sponsored by Brendan and Kim Blanchett of Springdale in celebration of their grandbaby's second birthday. In Luke 18, we read, people were bringing their babies to Jesus for him to place his hands on them. And Jesus called the children to him and said, let the little children come to me and do not hinder them. Our prayer today is that nothing would keep our children and grandchildren from coming to Jesus. Happy birthday, little one. We love you and know God has great plans for you.
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5: Hi there, everyone. Hope you have a terrific start to your Torrid Tuesday. And yeah, it's going to be hot over the next several days, including this afternoon, as highs top out right around 100 to 102 degrees under mostly sunny skies. There is a minuscule chance for a passing shower or storm, but pretty much all of us will remain dry. Temperatures will only get hotter as we move throughout the rest of the work week, highs remaining well over 100 degrees, with minimal rain chances expected to continue at least through the early part of next week. That's the forecast from your KNWA Weather Authority team. I'm Josh Rugger on 90.9 KLRC.
2: And in Northwest Arkansas, we are at 77 degrees, Tahlequah 75, and in the River Valley sitting at 77 as well.
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0: 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Good morning. It's 8:12 with Mark, Becky, Ross. So yesterday was first day of school for the littles.
1: It was.
0: How'd they do?
1: They did great.
0: They were excited afterwards?
1: Yes.
0: Okay.
1: My 7-year-old was very much like, it wasn't my first day. Like, this isn't my first rodeo.
0: I've been here for a while.
1: But it was my sister's first day.
0: Oh, so he was super excited to tell people about that.
1: And then he goes, you know what? Welcome to the Frog Kingdom.
0: Is that what they call their
1: It's like mascot. It's a frog.
2: Okay.
1: So he's like, welcome to the Frog Kingdom. And I was like, oh, that's cute. And he's like, and we have a new thing in our class. It's called the Peace Frog.
0: Okay.
1: And so the Peace Frog gets handed to someone, if I understood correctly, if someone is not being kind. They've done something to someone to hurt their feelings. So, for example, Mark, if you were mean to Ross, I would hand you the Peace Frog and be like, you need to go have a conversation with Ross and apologize and hand him the Peace Frog.
2: Wow.
0: Wow.
2: Okay.
1: So.
2: Well, is there like a lot of conflict going on in the classroom or something?
1: Well, there's a lot of conflicting personalities.
0: I was going to say, and there's, I mean, there's seven.
1: Yes. There's seven and eight because it's like a first and second grade class. Mm-hmm. So I thought, you know what? We're going to do the same thing.
0: But so the peach
1: instead
0: latte?
1: A coffee mug. Okay. So if this mug appears on your desk, you're wondering why. It's because I've witnessed some behavior that needs to be corrected.
0: Becky thinks one of us need to apologize. Nice.
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0: 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It's Jamie McDonald. Ain't no way. 8:17.
1: And those temperatures for today, we can expect them to get into the high 100 to 102s. And in Farmington, we're currently at 81 degrees.
2: And I'm taking a look at the traffic map, too, and no accidents have been reported across the area this morning.
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0: your love. 90.9 KLRC, Toby Maggs, Lord, It Feels Good. Quick update. Traffic situation this morning, huh?
1: Yeah, we had an accident show up at the intersection of North College and Joyce this morning, so keep an eye out on that.
2: Ready for some good news?
3: We are, too.
2: Here's your positive difference story of the day.
3: So this one all started back in your stomping grounds, Ross.
1: Oh, yay.
3: Georgia.
4: Georgia. I love it.
3: So in Atlanta, there's a native, Carrie Arnold, who decided on a limb to take his four-month-old daughter, Aria, to the library.
4: Okay.
3: But he had no idea he was planting the magic bean that would grow into a giant beanstalk of brotherhood and paternity.
4: Okay.
3: And it's now known simply as the Library Dads. So those weekly daddy-daughter outings became a keystone in Carrie's relationship with Aria. He noticed something else, too. She was developing those early literacy skills so vital to success in all walks of life. Okay, she's like 4 months old.
4: I was going to say, she's 4 months old.
5: What?
3: 4 months old, I'm like, as a mom, just trying to stay alive.
4: There's no sleep happening. No thinking about literacy skills.
3: No.
4: No.
3: But he realized that there was other dads who might want the same camaraderie and connection. So he opened the doors and started inviting other fathers with children of any age to join in. So now when the library dads descend on a new local branch, the mission is unmistakable. Dads, show up. For Cassell Scott, who brings his three-year-old daughter and his other two children, one of which is only 7 months old, it's been an eye-opening and motivating to see other engaged dads just like himself. And for Derek, who brings his two sons and his daughter as well, it's about a legacy, he says. We continue coming because it shows my boys that dads show up. They're there, and it's a good community. Bonding through books, building brotherhood, it's a cherished chapter that's changing the next generation, one library visit at a time.
4: That's really cool.
3: I thought it was neat, especially in honor of the dads who show up. You know, my husband is one of those who he's doing drop off every morning, getting them up, getting them ready, getting them fed. And I don't think we give those dads enough credit.
4: I love it. I love that you said when they descended on the library, too. Feels like a biker gang, only they're library dads.
3: Yes!
4: Like, we're showing
3: Let's
4: up.
3: Let's do it.
4: Here we go. That is our positive difference story of the day.

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0: 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Another quick update on traffic.
1: Yes, we had an accident show up at the intersection of North College and Joyce this morning, and also one that just showed up on I-49 northbound between MLK and Weddington.
2: Because I was having trouble with jobs because they didn't understand my issues. 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

0: night you're falling all to pieces. 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
1: 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What if I told you? 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

0: Today is Tuesday, August 11th, sponsored by Brendan and Kim Blanchett of Springdale in celebration of their grandbaby's second birthday. In Luke 18, we read, people were bringing their babies to Jesus for him to place his hands on them. And Jesus called the children to him and said, let the little children come to me and do not hinder them. Our prayer today is that nothing would keep our children and grandchildren from coming to Jesus. Happy birthday, little one. We love you and know God has great plans for you.
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1: And it's Mark and Becky with you on this Tuesday morning. Thanks so much for allowing us to be a part of it.
0: We love starting off the new workday with lots of nonstop uplifting music. Here's Brandon Lake, and that's Who I Praise.
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0: 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That's the new one from Need to Breathe. I feel like that song title also is what summer's trying to do.
1: Yes.
0: The long surrender. Just won't let go.
1: No, it won't. Those temperatures today are going to reach to 100, also maybe like 102. Mm-hmm. So just try to stay cool.
0: Actual temperature. Yes. That's not even the heat index.
1: No, that's the temperature.
0: How many more will you have?
1: How many more lists of school supplies?
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0: with her, praying alongside her. All you have to do is go to klrc.com, find the prayer wall, and click the I'm praying for you icon to let her know that you're praying for her. 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We'd love to hear about it.
1: 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We're one big family around here, so let's care for each other.
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0: 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All right, that went fast. 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
0: We're going to leave you with that new one from Ben Fuller and Carrie Underwood. See you tomorrow.

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In Luke 18,

0: children come to me and do not hinder them. Our prayer today is that nothing would keep our children and grandchildren from coming to Jesus. Happy birthday, little one. We love you and know God has great plans for you.
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It's good to be hanging out with you on your Tuesday. I'm Andrea. Thanks for listening to The Positive Difference While You Work. It's Matt Maher. Gonna be all right.

90.9 KLRC. You know, I figured out a life hack. I realized that it's okay to be late to the party. What do I mean by this? I mean, the other day, I really was excited to read a book from the library because I found a review that it was a wonderful book. And I was really surprised when there was no wait for the book because it had all these raving reviews. Well, turns out it came out years ago. But you know, when I went to the library, there was no wait. I got the book right away. Same with TV series. You know, if you watch season one right away when it comes out, then you have to sit on that cliffhanger and wait for season two to finally come out. Then season three. If you just wait till all three seasons are out, you don't have to sit around anymore. You can just watch it all the way through. I don't know if it really counts as a hack because you still gotta be patient and wait for all of it to come out all at once, but hey, it works out pretty good in the end.

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3: 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And that wouldn't have been possible without that person having courage and having Canopy to accompany them on that journey. So I think that's just a great perspective for us to keep, is that all of us as neighbors have something, because God is in us and He is a giver and a bringer and a connector and a fan of neighbors.
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1: 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You know, sometimes we just need a deep breath song, a song that just makes us pause and remember, okay, we're going to be all right. This is one of those songs. It's Leanna Crawford and Still Waters.

0: Today is Tuesday, August 11th, sponsored by Brendan and Kim Blanchett of Springdale in celebration of their grandbaby's second birthday. In Luke 18, we read, people were bringing their babies to Jesus for him to place his hands on them. And Jesus called the children to him and said, let the little children come to me and do not hinder them. Our prayer today is that nothing would keep our children and grandchildren from coming to Jesus. Happy birthday, little one. We love you and know God has great plans for you.
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90.9 KLRC. It's good to be hanging out with you on your Tuesday morning. My name is Andrea. Welcome to The Positive Difference While You Work. 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

90.9 KLRC. Sometimes I feel like I don't have the words to pray. I can't pinpoint the emotions I'm feeling or any of those things. I just don't know what to pray. And I was reminded by this from Chaplain Justin, where he said, well, you know what? When you don't know what to pray, Jesus told us how to pray. You can just pray that. And I thought, well, of course, that totally makes sense. I mean, this is what Jesus said to say, our Father in heaven, hallowed be your name. Your kingdom come, your will be done on earth as it is in heaven. Give us today our daily bread, and forgive us our debts as we also have forgiven our debtors. And lead us not into temptation, but deliver us from the evil one.

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LRC. It sure has been fun over the last week. We've been able to be out in the community a lot and see you. And we're so excited. The next event we're going to be hanging out at is SOAR NWA. That's coming up here on August 14th, the first of 2 days. You can find out more about that event on our event calendar at klrc.com/events. And also come by, say hi if you're going to be there.

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90.9 KLRC. So thankful that the school year is starting back up, because we are also going to start celebrating our teachers again with the KLRC Teacher of the Week. We're so excited to be doing this all school year long. 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

0: Today is Tuesday, August 11th, sponsored by Brendan and Kim Blanchett of Springdale in celebration of their grandbaby's second birthday. In Luke 18, we read, people were bringing their babies to Jesus for him to place his hands on them. And Jesus called the children to him and said, let the little children come to me and do not hinder them. Our prayer today is that nothing would keep our children and grandchildren from coming to Jesus. Happy birthday, little one. We love you and know God has great plans for you.
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90.9 KLRC. You know, I just go ahead and assume that if someone comes to mind, someone that I haven't thought of or seen in a while, and they just randomly pop into my mind, that's my cue I need to start praying for them. I never know why, always, but it's really interesting to see how God invites us into the work with Him. And one of those ways of inviting us into the work is through praying for others. And so sometimes I'll text that person and say, hey, I know it's been a bit, but just letting you know you came to mind and I spent some time praying for you today. And either it's a conversation that encourages my heart or is a reconnect point again, or sometimes it's just the perfect timing of something that that person needed prayer for. And the Lord answered him in that way. It's really cool how He just unites us with Him and with each other.

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0: 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That was Jamie McDonald. Ain't no way.
1: Because I was having trouble with jobs because they didn't understand my issues. My aunt research came upon it and told us about it. I've been there since and I really like it. 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

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You know, it is kind of crazy. Just a season of change and transition. School year kicking off, about how we're just following the Lord one step at a time. This next song talks about that. 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

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So excited that on August 27th is our next KLRC Drive-Through Difference Day. 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

0: Today is Tuesday, August 11th, sponsored by Brendan and Kim Blanchett of Springdale in celebration of their grandbaby's second birthday. In Luke 18, we read, people were bringing their babies to Jesus for him to place his hands on them. And Jesus called the children to him and said, let the little children come to me and do not hinder them. Our prayer today is that nothing would keep our children and grandchildren from coming to Jesus. Happy birthday, little one. We love you and know God has great plans for you.
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9.9 KLRC. It's wonderful to be spending time with you on your Tuesday. My name is Andrea. Hope your early afternoon is off to a fine start. This is Toby Mack. Lord, it feels good.

90.9 KLRC. Sometimes I feel like I don't have the words to pray. I can't pinpoint the emotions I'm feeling or any of those things. I just don't know what to pray. And I was reminded by this from Chaplain Justin, where he said, well, you know what? When you don't know what to pray, Jesus told us how to pray. You can just pray that. And I thought, well, of course, that totally makes sense. I mean, this is what Jesus said to say, our Father in heaven, hallowed be your name. Your kingdom come, your will be done on earth as it is in heaven. Give us today our daily bread, and forgive us our debts as we also have forgiven our debtors. And lead us not into temptation, but deliver us from the evil one.

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That's the latest from Leanna Crawford. Thank God. 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

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Well, it is so good that we can pray for each other. 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

90.9 KLRC. Man, I can get so stuck in this season, this time of year, where I'm thinking about the next thing, the next thing, the next thing. And I forget to be present in the moment. I forget to be sitting in the driver's seat, realizing I'm driving my nieces and nephews. I forget that I have popcorn in my hand and the taste of it that's so good as a afternoon snack. I forget those things so easily to also be present and see what God is doing in this moment right now. We'll get through the checklist. We'll do it one step at a time, but also, what's God up to now?

90.9 KLRC. If you're ready to hang out with Kara and Robert, they're ready for you too. Afternoons is coming up next. Right now it's Four King and Country. What if I told you?

Today is Tuesday, August 11th, sponsored by Brendan and Kim Blanchett of Springdale in celebration of their grandbaby's second birthday. In Luke 18, we

0: little children come to me and do not hinder them. Our prayer today is that nothing would keep our children and grandchildren from coming to Jesus. Happy birthday, little one. We love you and know God has great plans for you.
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0: Kara and Roberts.
1: I know I'm not really enlightening anyone when I say
0: this is gonna be good.
1: That back to school could be a stressful season.
0: Yes.
1: You know, a lot of change for many families and students.
0: True story.
1: I was reading online from the American Psychological Association. The tools that parents can utilize during this time, they actually make a huge impact. The tool is empathy.
0: Oh, yes.
1: So utilize that tool.
0: That's a big one.
1: Because in the next coming weeks, your kids are going to have more stomach aches, headaches. They might be acting a little stranger than normal.
0: That is so true.
1: And all of these things, if we get ahead of it with empathy, it makes all the difference. And so they're like, okay, how do we do this? Four ways parents can show empathy.
0: Oh, I love that.
1: Listen first. Let your child speak without rushing to fix things.
0: Yes.
1: Now, I'm a fixer.
0: Yeah.
1: So I know that I cut my family off. Like, what was that? What? I got this.
0: You know what I mean? They're like, I haven't finished telling you the problem yet, Dad.
1: Would you just listen?
0: Listen.
1: So listen first.
0: Fair.
1: The next step is to name feelings.
0: Mm.
1: So you could say something like, you look worried about this new class.
0: Aww.
1: Is there anything on your mind?
0: That's
1: you know
0: good.
1: What I mean? Kind of open up the conversation.
0: Yeah.
1: Another is you can share stories. This is something that when you tell your kids about what you've been through and you can kind of relate, like, well, here's where I was at your age. Sometimes that helps open the door.
0: So good.
1: And the last thing I love this about showing more empathy is just give more hugs.
0: Aww.
1: Because physical comfort helps, you know, emotionally, and your body needs it too.
0: So, so true. Those are great suggestions.
1: Yeah.
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1: Hey, friend, we just want to say if you are new to Northwest Arkansas, welcome. Mm-hmm. We're so excited that you're here hanging out with us. We have lots of fun together, so we hope you'll keep tuning in.
0: Yeah.
1: Lots of great music as well, like this one from Forrest Frank. It's okay on The Positive Difference. Lord,

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2: It's back to school week.
1: Yes, it is.
2: That means not only is it a big deal for moms and dads and kiddos, it's a huge deal for teachers.
1: Teachers.
2: I got some friends who are teachers, and I know you are not just going back to school today. You've been going back to school for a couple weeks.
1: Mm-hmm.
2: You've been getting your classroom ready. Ooh,
1: prep.
2: You've been getting your brain ready.
1: Yep.
2: All of your curriculum, there's so much
1: so
2: to do.
1: So much.
2: So much. We appreciate you. And so I wanted to share today another prayer. We shared one for students on their first day of school yesterday.
1: Mm-hmm, mm-hmm.
2: This one is a prayer for teachers before teaching by Allie Osborne. This is something, teachers, you can be praying as you head back into the classroom. Mm. O God, who in wisdom lay the world's foundation, remind me, it is no trivial task to teach, to inspect and wonder, to discipline and discern, to see the world through the eyes of those still fresh in learning it, to show them nature as you made it, to invite them to know it more fully. Teaching often seems summed up in mere grades and emails and papers and raised hands and disruptions, but really it is a feast, a community, a gift, a discovery of the world and its inherent value. In your hands, our great teacher, nothing is wasted or lost. No failed lesson plan or disruptive student can thwart your plan for all humanity, for redemption and restoration. Thank you for letting me play a small but noble role in that plan. I pray my students' desire to know, and not just appear to know or seem to know or kind of know. I pray that all knowledge leads them closer to seeing you and delighting in the way that you crafted the world. Do what I cannot, turn their gaze to you. And just as the robin does not busy herself with anything but the task before her, let me teach today and teach well.
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1: And that is a passion with Just That Good on The Positive Difference. 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

0: 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We are Kara and Robert.
1: You know what day it is, Robert? Mm-hmm. It's Tuesday, and you know what that means.
2: Are you ready?
3: And now, the part of the show where Kara and Robert play a game.
1: This game is called
0: Sound It Out.
1: Okay, it's Robert's turn today.
0: Yep.
1: Yay!
0: All right, I get to roll this dice.
1: He gets to roll the dice. He gets to pick a card.
0: It lands on blue.
1: Blue.
0: Which means object.
1: Okay, so now he's going to draw a card, and he's going to make the noise of whatever object is on that card.
0: Yes, here we go.
1: I've got the little sand timer over here, and I am going to guess, oh boy, what object he is making a sound of. This should be good.
0: Yes, we'll give it a shot.
1: Let me know when you're ready.
0: I am ready.
1: Here we go. Oh, tap dancing.
0: Yes!
1: Yes. Oh, man. You know what? Woo. I am going to credit that to all the musicals I watched growing up. There was a lot of tap dancing involved, all right?
0: Incredible. I feel like I've only seen one tap dancing scene in my whole life. So
1: that's
0: awesome.
1: I grew up on it, so it's your lucky day. That's what happens when you play.
0: Sound it out.
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0: Today is Tuesday, August 11th, sponsored by Brendan and Kim Blanchett of Springdale in celebration of their grandbaby's second birthday. In Luke 18, we read, people were bringing their babies to Jesus for him to place his hands on them. And Jesus called the children to him and said, let the little children come to me and do not hinder them. Our prayer today is that nothing would keep our children and grandchildren from coming to Jesus. Happy birthday, little one. We love you and know God has great plans for you.
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1: Ooh, we've been talking about back to school week.
2: Mm-hmm.
1: We're so excited for all the kiddos and teachers. We are thinking about you as you've been doing the prep work for weeks.
2: Mm-hmm.
1: And now you're getting ready to welcome those kiddos into your classrooms. Well, something else we want to do for the teachers is we want to honor all the hard work that they're
2: Absolutely.
1: Putting in. We know that they're working hard every single day.
2: Uh-huh.
1: And so we have our Teacher of the Week special feature that's back.
0: I love this feature.
1: It's so much fun.
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1: We are teaming up with our friends at Gibson Real Estate to honor a teacher each week with a $50 gift card. 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
0: That's right.
1: That they would like to nominate for the Teacher of the Week.
0: Yeah.
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1: Something fun to look forward to this Friday and Saturday. Mm-hmm. We at KLRC, we're going to be a part of SOAR NWA.
0: Yes.
1: It's going to be so fun.
0: We are going to be there, and all the hot air balloons are going to be there as well.
1: The hot air balloons.
0: 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And that's not all. They're going to have helicopter rides, live music, a kids zone, car exhibit, food trucks, and so much more.
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0: 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Hey, we are Kara and Robert.
1: Kara, I can tell you from experience that sending a kid off to college, it's harder on the parents than the kids may understand.
0: Yeah.
1: There's a lot going on in our hearts, in our minds. I know there's many in our KLRC family who must be feeling this about now.
0: I'm sure.
1: I know that as a parent, you're looking at your kid and you're remembering when they were, you know, 3 years old riding their tricycle in the driveway. You're remembering some fun peekaboo games at the table that you used to play with them, and they would just giggle. And then we start kind of asking ourselves these questions as parents. We're like, did we forget something that they're going to need in their dorm? We ask, are they going to be okay driving all the way to that college? Because I know a lot of people come to Northwest Arkansas from out of state.
0: I did.
1: Yeah, exactly.
0: Yeah.
1: So lots of parents thinking about that. You're wondering, are they going to eat well? I mean, do they have all the things they need nutritionally? What about what I make them? You know, all that stuff starts to kind of creep in. But when you're thinking about their future, something I had to learn is that God loved our kids before we did. I mean, that's a big thing to absorb.
0: That's important. That's very important.
1: He cares for them more than we ever could. And so if you're walking around a quiet house, let that quiet house to remind you that you have a moment to pray. And every time you may pass their empty room, you can turn that into kind of like a whispered prayer over them, or a blessing over them. Because God is with them in the lecture hall. God is with them, you know, when they're taking a test. And he's right there with you, even in your quiet home.
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0: right now.
1: A lot of green up and down the map. I don't see any major accidents to report at the moment.
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0: 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We are Kara and Robert.
1: And now, the part of the show where Kara and Robert talk about getting older.
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3: Ah, yes, we be getting old. Mm-hmm. There's evidence every day.
0: Unfortunately,
3: I have new evidence, Robert. You know, growing up, you hear people complaining about how their partners snore and stuff like
0: sure.
3: that. And maybe even you hear your parents snore and you think, I'm never going to be like that.
0: Oh, yeah, I snore totally. Yeah. Uh-huh.
3: Mostly I hear other people complain about how their partner wakes them up snoring.
0: Mm-hmm,
3: I feel as if it's a new mark of the age that I've reached that now I am waking myself up with my own snoring.
0: Oh, boy.
3: That feels like another level to reach, okay? Mm-hmm. It's not my husband that's waking me up with his snoring. I am waking him up with my snoring, and I'm waking myself up. I'm like, I'm not ready to be at this age yet, okay? I thought I had at least 10 more years before I got there, but no, I'm all like calling my doctor like, hey, I'm snoring a lot.
0: Yeah.
3: Can you help with that?
0: I mean, there's many steps towards, you know, writing this.
3: I know.
0: Maybe it's a new pillow or something.
3: Be.
0: Who knows?
3: It could be.
0: So you might be okay. Squeeze a couple more years of youngness.
3: I don't know. I'm feeling it.
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1: Today is Tuesday, August 11th, sponsored by Brendan and Kim Blanchett of Springdale in celebration of their grandbaby's second birthday. In Luke 18, we read, people were bringing their babies to Jesus for him to place his hands on them. 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Our prayer today is that nothing would keep our children and grandchildren from coming to Jesus. Happy birthday, little one. We love you and know God has great plans for you.
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4: Summer continues to be in full swing as those hot temperatures will remain. The forecast pretty easy, right around triple digits for highs, morning lows in the mid to upper 70s. Could be breaking some record highs as we close out the work week. Over the weekend, hot and humid weather. Make sure you stay hydrated. This is very important in this type of dangerous heat. And the high temperatures still in the upper 90s by the middle of next week. That's the forecast from your Weather Authority team. I'm KWA Chief Meteorologist Dan Scoff on 90.9 KLRC.
0: All right, thank you, Dan. It is 97 in Gravette right now, 96 degrees in Prairie Grove, and another 97 degrees in Tahlequah.
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0: 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Hey, we are Kara and Robert.
1: I know I'm not really enlightening anyone when I say
0: this is going
1: to
0: be good.
1: That back to school could be a stressful season.
0: Yes.
1: You know, a lot of change for many families and students.
0: True story.
1: I was reading online from the American Psychological Association. The tools that parents can utilize during this time, they actually make a huge impact. The tool is empathy.
0: Oh, yes.
1: So utilize that tool.
0: That's a big one.
1: Because in the next coming weeks, your kids are going to have more stomach aches, headaches. They might be acting a little stranger than normal.
0: That is so true.
1: And all of these things, if we get ahead of it with empathy, it makes all the difference. And so they're like, okay, how do we do this? Four ways parents can show empathy.
0: Oh, I love that.
1: Listen first. Let your child speak without rushing to fix things.
0: Yes.
1: Now, I'm a fixer, so I know that I cut my family off. Like, what was that? What? I got this.
0: They're like, I haven't finished telling you the problem yet, Dad.
1: Would you just listen?
0: Listen.
1: So listen first.
0: Fair.
1: The next step is to name feelings.
0: Mm.
1: So you could say something like, you look worried about this new class.
0: Aww.
1: Is there anything on your mind?
0: That's
1: you know
0: good.
1: What I mean? Kind of open up the conversation.
0: Yeah.
1: Another is you can share stories. This is something that when you tell your kids about what you've been through and you can kind of relate, like, well, here's where I was at your age. Sometimes that helps open the door.
0: So good.
1: And the last thing I love this about showing more empathy is just give more hugs.
0: Aww.
1: Because physical comfort helps, you know, emotionally, and your body needs it too.
0: So, so true. Those are great suggestions.
1: Yeah.
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0: 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Hey, friend. Happy Tuesday. We're Kara and Robert.
1: If you've ever been at the drive-thru, maybe you're getting some food or coffee, and you pull up to the window, and the person there goes, well, it's been paid for. It's free for you.
0: Oh, yay!
1: How does that make you feel?
0: Oh, so good.
1: Such an incredible experience. Mm-hmm. So I want to let you know that it is time for another KLRC drive-thru difference day.
0: Yay.
1: And we can all be a part of making a positive difference together and see what God does when we pay for the person behind us at the drive-thru.
0: Yeah, plus our friends at Mission House Real Estate are going to get on board as well and help us with a special pop-up surprise where we're going to show up and pay for everyone's order at a mystery location.
1: Oh, yeah. It's all going to happen August 27th. Mm-hmm. And so you can learn more details at KLRC.com.

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0: 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We are Kara and Robert.
1: It's back to school week.
0: Yes, it is.
1: That means not only is it a big deal for moms and dads and kiddos, it's a huge deal for teachers.
0: Teachers.
1: I got some friends who are teachers, and I know you are not just going back to school today. You've been going back to school for a couple weeks.
0: Mm-hmm.
1: You've been getting your classroom ready. Ooh, you've been getting your brain ready.
0: Yep.
1: All of your curriculum. There's so much to do.
0: So much.
1: We appreciate you. And so I wanted to share today another prayer. We shared one for students on their first day of school yesterday.
0: Mm-hmm, mm-hmm.
1: This one is a prayer for teachers before teaching by Allie Osborne. This is something, teachers, you can be praying as you head back into the classroom. Mm. O God, who in wisdom laid the world's foundation, remind me it is no trivial task to teach, to inspect and wonder, to discipline and discern, to see the world through the eyes of those still fresh in learning it, to show them nature as you made it, to invite them to know it more fully. Teaching often seems summed up in mere grades and emails and papers and raised hands and disruptions, but really it is a feast, a community, a gift, a discovery of the world and its inherent value. In your hands, our great teacher, nothing is wasted or lost. No failed lesson plan or disruptive student can thwart your plan for all humanity, for redemption and restoration. Thank you for letting me play a small but noble role in that plan. I pray my students desire to know, and not just appear to know or seem to know or kind of know.
0: Mm-hmm.
1: I pray that all knowledge leads them closer to seeing you and delighting in the way that you crafted the world. Do what I cannot, turn their gaze to you. And just as the robin does not busy herself with anything but the task before her, mm-hmm. let me teach today and teach well.
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1: Okay, friends, we're keeping an eye on teamwork traffic for you this afternoon. And things are, this time of day, there's some traffic out there. I'll just say that. But what we're not seeing is a lot of major red zones or big accidents to pass along. So that's good news. 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It can be the weather, or sometimes there's literally a mountain in the way they can't get around. Mm. 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

0: 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We are Kara and Robert.
1: You know what day it is, Robert? Mm-hmm. It's Tuesday, and you know what that means.
2: Are you ready?
3: And now, the part of the show where Kara and Robert play a game.
1: This game is called
0: Sound It Out.
1: Okay, it's Robert's turn today.
0: Yep.
1: Yay!
0: All right, I get to roll this dice.
1: He gets to roll the dice. He gets to pick a card.
0: It lands on blue.
1: Blue.
0: Which means object.
1: Okay, so now he's going to draw a card, and he's going to make the noise of whatever object is on that card.
0: Yes, here we go.
1: I've got the little sand timer over here, and I am going to guess. Oh, boy. What object he is making a sound of. This should be good.
0: Yes, we'll give it a shot.
1: Let me know when you're ready.
0: I am ready.
1: Here we go. Oh. Tap dancing.
0: Yes.
1: Yes. Oh, man. You know what? Woo. I am going to credit that to all the musicals I watched growing up. There was a lot of tap dancing involved, all right?
0: Incredible. I feel like I've only seen one tap dancing scene in my whole life. So
1: that's
0: awesome.
1: I grew up on it, so it's your lucky day. That's what happens when you play.
0: Sound it out.
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1: Today is Tuesday, August 11th, sponsored by Brendan and Kim Blanchett of Springdale in celebration of their grandbaby's second birthday. In Luke 18, we read, people were bringing their babies to Jesus for him to place his hands on them. And Jesus called the children to him and said, let the little children come to me and do not hinder them. Our prayer today is that nothing would keep our children and grandchildren from coming.

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3: Summer continues to be in full swing as those hot temperatures will remain. The forecast pretty easy. Right around triple digits for highs, morning lows in the mid to upper 70s. Could be breaking some record highs as we close out the work week. Over the weekend, hot and humid weather. Make sure you stay hydrated. This is very important in this type of dangerous heat. And the high temperatures still in the upper 90s by the middle of next week. That's the forecast from your Weather Authority team. I'm KWA Chief Meteorologist Dan Scoff on 90.9 KLRC.
4: Thank you, Dan. 97 degrees right now in Centerton, 96 in Springdale, and 101 in Fort Smith.
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1: Some exciting news from this next artist, Leanna Crawford and her NBA hubby. They announced in late July that they are having their first child together.
0: Fun.
1: Due in November.
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0: 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We are Kara and Robert.
1: Ooh, we've been talking about back to school week. Mm-hmm. We're so excited for all the kiddos and teachers. We are thinking about you as you've been doing the prep work for weeks. Mm-hmm. And now you're getting ready to welcome those kiddos into your classrooms. Well, something else we want to do for the teachers is we want to honor all the hard work that they're
0: Absolutely.
1: Putting in. We know that they're working hard every single day.
0: Uh-huh.
1: And so we have our Teacher of the Week special feature that's back.
0: I love this feature.
1: It's so much fun.
0: Mm-hmm.
1: We are teaming up with our friends at Gibson Real Estate to honor a teacher each week with a $50 gift card. So what we want to know from you mm-hmm. is if your student has an amazing teacher.
0: That's right.
1: That they would like to nominate for the Teacher of the Week.
0: Yeah.
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0: KLRC. Hey, we are Kara and Robert.
1: Kara, I can tell you from experience that sending a kid off to college, it's harder on the parents than the kids may understand.
0: Yeah.
1: There's a lot going on in our hearts, in our minds. I know there's many in our KLRC family who must be feeling this about now.
0: I'm sure.
1: I know that as a parent, you're looking at your kid and you're remembering when they were, you know, 3 years old riding their tricycle in the driveway. You're remembering some fun peekaboo games at the table that you used to play with them, and they would just giggle. And then we start kind of asking ourselves these questions as parents. We're like, did we forget something that they're going to need in their dorm? We ask, are they going to be okay driving all the way to that college? Because I know a lot of people come to Northwest Arkansas from out of state.
0: I did.
1: Yeah, exactly.
0: Yeah.
1: So lots of parents thinking about that. You're wondering, are they going to eat well? I mean, do they have all the things they need nutritionally?
0: They be hungry?
1: What about what I make them? You know, all that stuff starts to kind of creep in. Mm. But when you're thinking about their future, something I had to learn is that God loved our kids before we did.
0: Mm.
1: I mean, that's a big thing to observe.
0: That's important. That's very important.
1: He cares for them more than we ever could.
0: Mm.
1: And so if you're walking around a quiet house, let that quiet house to remind you that you have a moment to pray.
0: Mm.
1: And every time you may pass their empty room, you can turn that into kind of like a whispered prayer over them or a blessing over them. Because God is with them in the lecture hall. God is with them, you know, when they're taking a test. And he's right there with you, even in your quiet home.
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1: Looking at the roads for a teamwork traffic update, our maps are looking pretty decent right about now.
0: Okay.
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0: 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Mm. 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

0: 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We are Kara and Robert.
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3: Ah, yes, we be getting old, and there's evidence every day.
0: Unfortunately,
3: I have new evidence, Robert. You know, growing up, you hear people complaining about how their partners snore and stuff like that, and maybe even you hear your parents snore, and you think, I'm never going to be like that.
0: Oh, yeah, I snore, totally, yeah. Uh-huh.
3: Mostly, I hear other people complain about how their partner wakes them up snoring.
0: Mm-hmm, mm-hmm.
3: I feel as if it's a new mark of the age that I've reached, that now I am waking myself up with my own snoring.
0: Oh, boy.
3: That feels like another level to reach, okay? Mm-hmm. It's not my husband that's waking me up with his snoring. I am waking him up with my snoring, and I'm waking myself up. I'm like, I'm not ready to be at this age yet, okay? I thought I had at least 10 more years before I got there, but no, I'm all like calling my doctor like, hey, I'm snoring a lot.
0: Yeah.
3: Can you help with that?
0: I mean, there's many steps towards, you know, writing this. Maybe it's a new pillow or something.
3: Be.
0: Who knows?
3: It could be.
0: So you might be okay. Squeeze a couple more years of youngness.
3: I don't know. I'm feeling it.
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2: Today is Tuesday, August 11th, sponsored by Brendan and Kim Blanchett of Springdale in celebration of their grandbaby's second birthday. In Luke 18, we read, people were bringing their babies to Jesus for him to place his hands on them. And Jesus called the children to him and said, let the little children come to me and do not hinder them. Our prayer today is that nothing would keep our children and grandchildren from coming to Jesus. Happy birthday, little one. We love you and know God has great plans for you.
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5: Summer continues to be in full swing as those hot temperatures will remain. The forecast pretty easy. Right around triple digits for highs, morning lows in the mid to upper 70s. Could be breaking some record highs as we close out the work week. Over the weekend, hot and humid weather. Make sure you stay hydrated. This is very important in this type of dangerous heat. And the high temperatures still in the upper 90s by the middle of next week. That's the forecast from your Weather Authority team. I'm KWA Chief Meteorologist Dan Scoff on 90.9 KLRC.
1: Okay, thank you, Dan. 96 degrees right now in Bella Vista, another 96 in Fayetteville, and 100 degrees in Van Buren.
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summertime is such an amazing time of the year. I think God made this season as a time for both physical warmth and spiritual renewal. We're by your side with contagious encouragement to warm your heart and fuel you forward. This is what contagious encouragement is all about. And this is what we do at Keep the Faith.

0: And it said on this sign that we believe everyone deserves a second chance. Though they come to us with a sad story, now they are loving and caring examples of what compassion and confidence can do.
1: One of the best things that we can say is just like, wow, this seems like this is really important to you. You're really passionate about this. Tell me why. Ooh.

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1: I'd like to share something that actually happened at church a few Sundays ago.
0: Oh, awesome. Yes.
1: I was just having a very rough week and things just didn't seem to line up quite right. And in the middle of the service, I just felt this overwhelming wave literally push me back into my seat when the whole congregation was standing up and singing. And I just started crying, and my husband standing next to me holding my hand saying, "It's okay, it's okay." And all of a sudden, a lady who sits behind us, who I've never caught her name, just walked over and started gently rubbing my shoulders. And I can hear her saying things, and I found out later that she's actually praying over me.
0: You don't always have to hear the words, but yeah, when somebody's praying like that, you feel it.
1: I still have yet to catch her name, and she literally leans down as I'm still sobbing and says, "Jesus is fighting for you. Don't give up."

0: It's Keep the Faith with Penny. Sometimes your worst setbacks are just the setup you need for something great. Ask Gloria Gaynor about that. She'll tell you.
1: Amazing grace.
0: Love it. Sing it, girl. Yeah, she has a faith-based album out called Testimony, but you probably know her better from her big hits like I Will Survive. And it was that song that has more meaning to her than you may even realize.
2: I had been in the hospital. I had surgery on my spine because I'd fallen backwards over monitored on stage doing a performance and woke up the next morning paralyzed from the waist down. I'm in the hospital wondering what's going to happen to me. Where am I going to go? What am I going to do? Because I can't work. I can't do anything. But I'd been praying, and I left the hospital, quite honestly, confident that God was going to do something, just not knowing what. And I get a phone call from the record company, who had said they were not going to renew my contract. They were just going to let it die. That they were not going to do that. So they sent me out to L.A. to record. I said, well, I like songs that are meaningful, that have great lyrics that touch people's hearts. They said, well, we think you're the one we've been waiting for to record this song that we wrote 2 years ago. So I've always believed that God said to them, look, sit down, write this song, and hold on to it. I'm going to send you somebody.

0: define hope as the confident expectation of the goodness of God. I'll tell you where I got this. I got it from Noah Webster's 1828 dictionary. He defines hope as confidence in a future event, the highest degree of well-founded expectation of good, as a hope founded on God's gracious promises.
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0: 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Dallas Jenkins is doing so well. He's the creator of The Chosen, the crowd-funded hit show based on the life of Christ, but on the way from Keep the Faith with Penny. He talks about how he got there, traveling a different path.
1: You know, the whole business axiom of, you know, kind of have a five-year plan. I just realized, you know, where I'm at in 5 years is none of my business, and I embraced it. I was like, okay, whatever you want, God.

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0: It's Keep the Faith with Penny. We all fall down. We all fail. But it's how you come back from that failure that's going to set you apart from the crowd. Dallas Jenkins is the creator of The Chosen. It is so popular right now. I'm seeing it everywhere. It's the series based on the life of Christ and his disciples. Check it out if you haven't. But before that show, Dallas was at a crossroads when his first major Hollywood movie hit theaters.
1: And then it just completely bombed. I mean, the financial returns were much lower than even their lowest projections. And so they all backed out of future projects, and I was immediately a director with no future. In terms of pivoting, I really didn't pivot at all at the moment. God spoke to me through my wife and through someone I barely know who reached out to me on Facebook. And I got to the place where I was like, you know what? If I never make another movie, I'm okay with that. I just want to be in God's will. I'm not going to project things anymore. I'm not going to have goals anymore. I'm not going to, you know, the whole business axiom of, you know, kind of have a 5-year plan. I just realized, you know, where I'm at in 5 years is none of my business. And I embraced it. I was like, okay, whatever you want, God, big or small, I don't care. Success or failure, I don't care. I just want to provide my 5 loaves and 2 fish and make sure that they're as good and healthy as they can be. And what you do with them is up to you. That is what led me to be open to filming a short film on my friend's farm in Illinois, 20 minutes from my house, from my church. Certainly didn't feel like a big Hollywood production. It was a significant step down from that standpoint, but I was on the path of doing whatever God wanted, not having Hollywood or career goals. Kind of embracing that surrender, being willing to just do it big or small, I think is where God was like, okay, now you're ready for The Chosen.

0: It's Keep the Faith. I'm Penny. When something goes wrong, it can be so easy to throw yourself a big old pity party. Patrice Washington has another idea that's way better. She's been called America's Money Maven, but she's been through it with the loss of a child, a struggling marriage, and losing everything in the 2008 recession. That wasn't the end of her story.
1: With anything that happens, it's only 20% about what actually happens, and the other 80% is how we respond. Like, we get a choice with anything that happens to tell a different story. And one of the things that I've learned is that I'm so much more empowered when I choose the story. So many of us have learned negative ways of being, right? If you grew up in a household where people were complaining and whining and saying, woe is me all the time, and, you know, oh, it's the economy, oh, it's the president, oh, it's this, it's that, you never learn to take responsibility, right? Because you have a choice in any of this. You may have not chosen the circumstances, but you have a choice of how you respond to it. So why not tell a better story?
0: This is Keep the Faith on 90.9 KLRC. The positive difference.

0: Today is Tuesday, August 11th, sponsored by Brendan and Kim Blanchett of Springdale in celebration of their grandbaby's second birthday. In Luke 18, we read, people were bringing their babies to Jesus for him to place his hands on them. And Jesus called the children to him and said, let the little children come to me and do not hinder them. Our prayer today is that nothing would keep our children and grandchildren from coming to Jesus. Happy birthday, little one. We love you and know God has great plans for you.
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